Feels like a disrespectful oversimplification to say we wanted different things. To brush it off with an explanation.

myself in it, cause I meant to be the man you were standing with. Not another tally line to justify your fear of abandonment. And I hate how I lived up to your worst fears. Makes it worse how it worked so well for 3 years. And it could all be for the best in the end, but for